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7: Tonight, we'll have clear skies with a low of 9. Tomorrow, we can expect it to be sunny with a high of 23. And Tuesday, sunny with a high of 22.
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Thank you guys for listening. We got Kenny Chesney coming up now, an amazing performer, also a good dude. Next month, he's set to receive the LA Press Club's Public Service Award for his activism with hurricane recovery. Very, very involved there. He is our Almost Made It song of the week. This song will make the countdown. It just didn't this week. It's Kenny Chesney. Your Almost Made It is his song, Carry On.

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1: That is Josh Ross, Hate How You Look, at number 6 on the Country Top 30. Now let's play What Year Was It?
2: What year, what year, what year, what year was it?
3: What year, what year, what year, what year, what year was it?
1: All right, all these things happened in the exact same year. What year was it? American Idol premieres. Vanessa Carlton has 1,000 miles. And A Walk to Remember comes out in theaters. Idol, 1,000 miles, Mandy Moore, and A Walk to Remember. What year was it? If your guess is 2002, you are correct. From that year, Rascal Flatts. Here's These Days on the Country Top 30.

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1: Time now for another request. This one is coming in from Leo, listening in Miami, Florida. He wants to hear Morgan Wallen, Last Night. There.

0: Riley Green, Change My Mind at number 4 here on the Country Top 30. Riley did say he's open to doing an entire album of duets with Ella Langley. They've won all the awards for the first two they did, so I think people would love it.
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0: We got a request for Jason Aldean coming up.
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0: Bobby Bones.
1: Hey, thanks for being here. It's now time for the top three. Cody Johnson is getting ready to release his Banks of the Trinity album next month. This song is from it. At number three, it's Cody Johnson, The Fall, on the Country Top 30.
0: Number three.

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1: Our number two song of the week comes to us from Ella Langley. I still can't get over the stripped-down version of this song from the ACMs. It's so good. Here's Be Her on the Country Top 30.
2: Number two.

0: Ella Langley, be her at number two here on the countdown.
1: Come on. It's time for the good news.
2: With Bobby.
3: Tell me something good.
0: A two-year-old has overcome stage four liver cancer. Wow, two. Following a transplant from his aunt.
4: Love that.
0: Diagnosed last March, when doctors discovered a cancerous mass in his liver, the boy, whose name is Crew, underwent multiple rounds of aggressive chemotherapy before receiving the transplant last summer when his aunt, Taylor Darth, was confirmed as a match. How much of a relief is that, that you are a match? Because they can test everybody and nobody can be a match.
4: Mm-hmm.
0: Wow. After surgery, both Crew and his Aunt Taylor are fine. 9 months later, he has completed his treatment. His family marked the milestone by ringing the bravery bell at Cleveland's Clinic's Children's Hospital. And the mom is just like, this is crazy. Because the mom, I don't think the mom matched, which is wild.
4: I know. That would be, you would think, like, as a mom, yeah, you want to do anything to help your son, and you can't.
0: That's crazy. Great story. That's from Good Morning America. That is what it's all about.
1: That was Tell Me Something Good.
0: Okay, we've got the new number one song coming up next.
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0: Okay, here we are at number one. This guy recently revealed the three things that get him through life. Jesus, his mom, and Thomas Rhett. Making his way to number one this week. Here's ACM, new male artist of the year, Tucker Wetmore, with his song Brunette on the Country Top 30.
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0: 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Pinpoint weather.
1: Tonight we'll have clear skies with a low of 9. Tomorrow we can expect it to be sunny with a high of 23. And Tuesday sunny with a high of 22.

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0: 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Pinpoint weather.
1: Tonight we'll have clear skies with a low of 9. Tomorrow we can expect it to be sunny with a high of 23. And Tuesday sunny with a high of 22.

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1: Tonight we'll have clear skies with a low of 9. Tomorrow we can expect it to be sunny with a high of 23. And Tuesday sunny with a high of 22.

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I ain't never

0: did we just play that song before the other country station? Again? Yeah, that's our bad. 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

0: gentlemen. Hey, congratulations. You've unlocked the ability to hear new music first by doing absolutely nothing except listening to us. Lucky you. 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
1: Another sunny day and mostly sunny week ahead. Good morning, I'm Lisa Brandt. Your pinpoint weather details are coming up. Tillsonburg is adding 10 new accessible parking spaces at three recreation facilities across town. Council has approved four accessible spaces at the Dave Johnson Memorial Dog Park, two near Lake Lisgar Water Park, and two at the Soccer Park Clubhouse. Two existing soccer park spaces will also be converted to accessible parking. The project includes 10 new accessibility signs and is expected to cost about $3,500. A new dog park could soon be a reality in Embro. A community committee has already raised $17,000 toward its $28,000 goal to build the park behind the baseball diamond at Matheson Park. The project gained support after a survey found 220 dogs living in 385 village households. Embro Family Pharmacy is hosting a lunchtime fundraising event on Saturday. Doors Open Tillsonburg returns after a 10-year hiatus on Saturday. Kate Bakus, curator at Annandale National Historic Site, explains what it's about.
2: Doors Open is a province-wide heritage of tourism initiative that provides the public with free access to explore significant buildings, unique spaces, and cultural landscapes. So the program offers an important opportunity to attract visitors to Tillsonburg while highlighting the community's rich architecture, history, and local stories.
1: There will be seven sites with Doors Open Saturday between noon and four. You can find more info on the Town of Tillsonburg website. In sports, the Kitchener Rangers have won the 2026 Memorial Cup. It marks their third Memorial Cup in franchise history and the first one since 2003. Final score 6-2 over the Everett Silvertips. Game one of the NHL Stanley Cup Final gets underway tomorrow at 8 with Vegas at Carolina. Baseball, the Blue Jays fell to Baltimore 9-5. And in the NBA, game one of that final gets underway New York at San Antonio Wednesday at 8:30. No subscriptions, no nonsense. 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
0: 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Pinpoint weather.
1: Sunny today with a high of 23 degrees. Clear tonight, a low of 9. Sunny tomorrow and up to 23. And for Wednesday, sunny and a high of 25. Today's UV index is 7 or high. Tillsonburg's New Country UV report is brought to you by South Coast Awning, leading provider of shade in southwestern Ontario.
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Good morning, good morning, and welcome to a brand new day, brand new week. Yes, a brand new month. It is a June of 2026. Today is a June the 1st. Good morning, Chris with you, Tilsonburg's New Country 107.3. Thank you so much for waking up with us today. I am glad to be back from some holidays with the boys. I'll tell you more about that coming up. But we have lots to talk with you about today, including a recap of my trip. We'll go to the movies, see how the box office did over the weekend. We'll talk parents and sports. Also, we'll talk Memorial Cup. It was won last night. We'll talk Stanley Cup. It starts tomorrow. The Canadian Screen Awards were last night. We have plenty in our New Country Headlines department today. That plus a whole lot more. Of course, we'll check in with our community calendar and we'll give you everything you need to know to get your week started and your day started. Welcome to your Monday. Brett Kissel with us. Make a life, not a living. Good Monday morning. It's New Country. It's

starts with a smile and a little bit of sunshine. Wake the fun up with Chris Soares on Tilsonburg's New Country 107.3.

Faith on our Monday morning on New Country's 107.3. It's Chris with you. Welcome to the show. Going to be a beauty day today. Sunshine will continue. It has been a great forecast for the last few days. It will continue as we open up a new week. Sunshine today, a high of 23 degrees, a high UV index of 7. Clear tonight, a low of 9 for tomorrow. Sunshine 23 for Wednesday, sunshine 25. Looking ahead to Thursday, sunshine 27 degrees. And right now, looking at around 7 degrees on our Monday morning. Coming up next, we'll tell you about my golf trip with the boys. Brought home my second green jacket and trophy with my best ball partner. Haven't won it for 10 years. So I will probably show you a picture of the trophy and the jacket later on this week. It's in the truck. Maybe I'll bring it out and post a picture in the studio. We'll see. But coming up next, we will tell you about that trip. And if you're looking to do some off-roading, I got some ideas for you that's coming up next. Here's High Valley featuring Allison Krauss. Do This Life on our Monday.

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1: 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All your weather details are coming up.
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0: 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Pinpoint weather.
1: Sunny today with a high of 23 degrees. Clear tonight, a low of 9. Sunny tomorrow and up to 23, and for Wednesday, sunny and a high of 25. Today's UV index is 7 or high. Tilsonburg's New Country UV report is brought to you by South Coast Awning, leading provider of shade in southwestern Ontario.
10: 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Good morning. Nice to see
0: you. Your morning just got better. Wake the fun up with Chris Soares on Tilsonburg's New Country 107.3.

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1: 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It is Chris with you. Sunshine, 23 degrees expected today. Hope you had a fantastic weekend. No matter what you did, I'm just getting back off of holidays. Annual golf trip with the boys south of the border to northern Michigan. Went up to Clear Lake Resort. Do some golf and some great golf in the area. Some great deals as well, including a BYOB golf courses, which is pretty cool. But if you ever have the opportunity to go away with, whether it's with your girlfriends or your guy friends, and just have a weekend away, maybe 3, maybe 4 days, just getting together, reconnecting, doing some great things together, and just to getting away from home and spending time with your circle of friends and make it an annual tradition, I would highly recommend it. We've been doing it now for over 15 years for the Michigan trip, and coming up in the fall, I'll be on my 14th Myrtle Beach trip with the boys. And look forward to it. It's something you look forward to all the time, every year. The hype is real. If you have a chance to do that for yourself, I would highly recommend that you do it. Whether you're a golfer, and I would recommend, if you're looking for a place, how about Clear Lake Resort, Northern Michigan? If you are a golfer, or if you are a diehard off-roader, if you have a four-wheeler, side-by-side, dune buggy, they have some dune trails up there that stretch for miles and miles. I would highly recommend it. Get in contact with me. I can get you more information on that. But the message this morning is, if you have a chance to go away with your circle of friends and make it an annual event, something you can look forward to, something you create memories from, my recommendation, 150%, do it.

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Jason Aldean, don't tell on me on our Monday morning on Tilsonburg's New Country 107.3. Good morning and welcome back on this June the 1st. It is a dare day today. You remember playing Truth or Dare back in the day? Yeah, there was some crazy moments, that's for sure. Heimlich Maneuver Day, Say Something Nice Day, Nail Polish Day, and Flip a Coin Day today. So we're into June now. That is a Father's Day month coming up in a couple of weeks' time. Actually, 3 weeks' time. Let's look at the June the 1st. The first recorded earthquake took place the south of the border at Plymouth Rock, Massachusetts, May the 1st, 1638. This is also a big date for a couple of states south of the border. Kentucky became the 15th state of the U.S. June the 1st, 1792. 4 years later to the day, June the 1st, 1796, Tennessee became the 16th U.S. state. The first Superman comic was issued June the 1st, 1938. June the 1st, 1918, Canadian ace Billy Bishop downed 6 aircraft over a 3-day span, including German ace Paul Billecht, reclaiming his top scoring title from James McCudden. One of Bishop's downed aircraft flown by the Red Baron. The small airport in Toronto, down by downtown, named after Billy Bishop. June the 1st, 1969, tobacco advertising was banned on Canadian radio and television. On this date, 1997, the big, huge 7-month buildup to the race between Donovan Bailey of Canada and America's Michael Johnson in the 150-meter race in Toronto. Disappointingly, Johnson pulled up at the 110 mark with a quadricep injury. And on June the 1st, 1980, 46 years ago today, CNN signed on as the first all-news national television service. Celebrity birthdays today. Marilyn Monroe was born 100 years ago today. Tom Holland turns 30. Amy Schumer, 45. Alanis Morissette, 52. Heidi Klum is 53. Ronnie Dunn, formerly of Brooks and Dunn, is 73 today. Ronnie Wood of the Rolling Stones, 79. Singer Pat Boone, 92 today. Underway to open up the month of June for 2026 on this Monday, June the 1st. Good morning and welcome. Don't forget, coming up next hour, our Monday shoutouts. Make sure you get them in. Crank this one up on your way to work. Tim and the Glory Boys, Get Out of My Dreams, Get Into My Truck on New Country.

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1: Have you registered yet for this year's Hike for Hospice in Norfolk Haldimand? 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Executive Director Andrea Binkle says the event is designed to be accessible for everyone.
2: It's 5 kilometers. 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
1: Participants will gather this Sunday at Silver Lake Park at 10 a.m. with the walk beginning at 11. 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
0: 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Pinpoint weather.
11: Sunny today with a high of 23 degrees. Clear tonight, a low of 9. Sunny tomorrow and up to 23. And for Wednesday, sunny and a high of 25. Today's UV index is 7 or high. Tilsonburg's New Country UV report is brought to you by South Coast Awning, leading provider of shade in southwestern Ontario.

Tyler, Joe Miller under the influence on our beautiful Monday morning sunshine. 23 degrees our expected forecast for today. Good morning. It's a Chris with the Antelope Springs New Country 107.3. Note from the Oxford County Library branches, they will be closed today for staff development. Okay, so all branches of the Oxford County Library closed today for staff development. Also, pride flag raisings going on in Tulsa. We're going to cross Oxford County today. You can head over to the Broadway Parquet this afternoon for 3 p.m. flag raising there. If you're interested in some badminton, drop in badminton happening at the Glendale High School tonight at 6 p.m. Also, Lions Bingo continues tonight at the Community Center in Tillsonburg. Doors open at 6, first ball called at 7, and a guest caller tonight, yours truly. That's right, the newest member of the Tillsonburg Lions Club, calling bingo tonight. If you want to come check it out, maybe win, maybe I'm your lucky caller, you never know. Lions Bingo happening tonight at the Community Center starting at 6 p.m. with doors open and first ball at 7. All of our local events available to you on our community calendar at oxfordtoday.ca. Lisa on her way next, top of the hour. Local news, sports, and weather. Here's Dan and Shay with Say So on New Country.

0: such a lovely morning.
1: It's early, but we've already got your morning on the right track. 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

It's okay. 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
1: Sunshine today and a nice-looking week ahead. Good morning, I'm Lisa Brandt. Your pinpoint weather details are coming up. Getting around some of Tillsonburg's recreational facilities will soon be easier for those who need accessible parking. Council has approved 10 new accessible parking spaces at the Dave Johnson Memorial Dog Park, Lake Lisker Water Park, and the Soccer Park. The project also includes new accessibility signage and carries a price tag of about $3,500, paid for through the town's parks budget. Dog owners in Embro are one step closer to getting a place for their four-legged friends to play. A committee raising money for a new dog park has collected $17,000 of its $28,000 goal. The proposed park will be located behind the baseball diamond at Matheson Park. Another fundraiser goes Saturday at Embro Family Pharmacy. It's a lunchtime barbecue with family activities, all by donation to the dog park. An event that hasn't been in Tillsonburg for 10 years returns this weekend. Doors Open Tillsonburg. Kate Bakus, Cultural Heritage Manager at Annandale National Historic Site, says there will be 7 sites with their doors open.
2: Annandale National Historic Site, the Station Arts, the Odd Fellows Otter Lodge, the Royal Canadian Legion, Theatre Tillsonburg, Betty's Marketplace, and the Tillsonburg Pioneer Cemetery.
1: Doors Open Tillsonburg goes Saturday, noon to 4. Find more information at the Annandale National Historic Site Facebook page. And the racy hockey drama Heated Rivalry won big at the Canadian Screen Awards, taking top prizes last night for Best Drama Series and Best Actor for Hudson Williams. The Arctic sitcom North of North won Best Comedy and Best Lead Performer for Anna Lamb. And Mike Myers was there to receive the Icon Award, recognizing his ongoing contributions to the industry at home and abroad. In sports, the Kitchener Rangers have won the 2026 Memorial Cup. Final score 6-2 over the Everett Silvertips. In the World Men's Hockey Championship, Canada fell 3-2 in overtime to Norway for the bronze medal. Finland took gold after a 1-0 win over the Swiss. The Stanley Cup Final gets underway tomorrow at 8 with Vegas at Carolina. The Blue Jays were thumped by Baltimore 9-5. And the NBA Finals Game 1, New York at San Antonio, starts Wednesday at 8:30. No subscriptions, no nonsense. 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
0: 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Pinpoint weather.
1: Sunny today with a high of 23 degrees. Clear tonight, a low of 9. Sunny tomorrow and up to 23. And for Wednesday, sunny and a high of 25. Today's UV index is 7 or high. Tillsonburg's New Country UV report is brought to you by South Coast Awning, leading provider of shade in southwestern Ontario.
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Swindell, Ain't Worth the Whiskey, kicking off hour number two here on the show. Tulsa Breeze, New Country 107.3. Good Monday morning. Going to be a fantastic day today with sunshine and 23 degrees. Sunshine lasting all week as well. A youth baseball coach has been given a permanent ban by the U.S. Specialty Sports Association, and his son has been suspended 5 years for an incident that happened over Memorial Day weekend. Now, the dad apparently told his son to fire a fastball into the opposing team's dugout, and the 11-year-old did. That's why I'm a total advocate of non-parent coaching. I'm a non-parent coach. Well, that's not actually true. I did coach as part of my daughter's soccer team the last couple of years, but I've also been a non-parent coach in hockey and in soccer. I think it's one of the best scenarios. I personally think moms and dads should be off the bench. If we can get the amount of volunteers to do the coaching, which is always key, we need people to step up and coach. A lot of the times it is parents. You know, we just need to respect the game and just, if we can get non-parent coaches on the benches, on the sidelines, et cetera, have mom and dad show up, pull out the lawn chair with a nice hot coffee and enjoy the game and just watch their son or daughter play, things would be, I think, that much easier. That example there from south of the border, Memorial Day weekend. Not a good example whatsoever. Let's let the kids play. If you're interested in coaching, please reach out to your local sports organization for sure and step up. I'm sure they would love to have you. We have more to come. We'll talk Memorial Cup and Stanley Cup next on the show. It's Tucker Wetmore and Brunette on New Country.

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1: The Canadian Josh Ross, scared of getting sober on Tilsonburg's New Country 107.3. It is a Chris with you. Welcome to the show. Congratulations to the Kitchener Rangers Memorial Cup champions for the 2025-26 season. Sam O'Reilly, a big night last night, no pun intended, coming over from the London Knights to the Kitchener Rangers earlier this year as Kitchener beat the Everett Silvertips. Love that name, Silvertips. 6-2 to win the Memorial Cup. Congratulations to the Kitchener Rangers and the Rangers organization. Stanley Cup Final gets underway tomorrow night in Raleigh, North Carolina, as the Carolina Hurricanes take on the Vegas Golden Knights. I think it's going to be a pretty good series. Game 2 will go Thursday. All games at 8 p.m. throughout the schedule. No time has been set for games 5 and 6 and 7, but the first four games are set tomorrow and Thursday in Carolina, and then Saturday and next Tuesday in Vegas. All four of those games at 8 p.m., of course, 8 o'clock at noon, 4 o'clock. NHL Playoff Fever continues here on the station, so make sure you listen for that feature as well. 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Post Malone, Blake Shelton. It's our Monday morning. Pour me a drink. It's going to be sunny.

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0: 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Pinpoint weather.
1: Sunny today with a high of 23 degrees. Clear tonight, a low of 9. Sunny tomorrow and up to 23. And for Wednesday, sunny and a high of 25. Today's UV index is 7 or high. 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

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Good morning. Welcome to June 1st. A brand new day, brand new week, and a brand new month. If you've been waiting for the perfect time to start something, this might just be it. We're waking up to sunshine across the region today with a beautiful high of 23 degrees expected. It's the kind of day that reminds us that fresh starts don't have to happen on January the 1st. Sometimes they arrive on an ordinary Monday morning with blue skies overhead and endless possibilities ahead. Whatever goals you set for yourself, whatever challenges you've been facing, remember that every new month is a chance to turn the page and write a new chapter. Take one step forward today, no matter how small. Progress is built one day at a time. Enjoy the sunshine, enjoy the fresh start, and make June a month worth remembering, and have a fantastic Monday. That is your morning motivation on this Monday morning. We'll head to the big screen coming up next.

9, 23 degrees. Our forecast for today right now is sitting at about 10 degrees on our Monday morning. Tulsa Bergs New Country 107.3. Good morning. It's Chris with you. Let's hit the box office here on this Monday, June the 1st. As of numbers from yesterday, May 31st, Back Rooms debuted over the weekend, took top spot, $81.4 million at the box office in North America, dropping Obsession down to number 2. Star Wars The Mandalorian and Grogu dropped to number 3. The Michael Jackson biopic Michael remains in the top 5, sitting in 4th spot. It's brought in a total of $340 million since its debut. The Breadwinner debuted this weekend in the 5th spot, running out the top 10. The Devil Wears Prada 2 in 6th, followed by Pressure, then The Sheep Detectives, Passenger, and running out the top 10, Mortal Kombat 2. That is your box office numbers as of yesterday, May the 31st. Coming up this Friday, we'll return to the big screen, tell you what's opening up in select theaters across North America and streaming online for your June the 5th.

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1: Norfolk Haldimand Community Hospice is preparing for another strong turnout as its annual Hike for Hospice returns to Silver Lake Park this Sunday.
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1: Nothing but sunshine today. 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
0: 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Pinpoint weather.
1: Sunny today with a high of 23 degrees. Clear tonight, a low of 9. Sunny tomorrow and up to 23. And for Wednesday, sunny and a high of 25. Today's UV index is 7 or high. Tilsonburg's New Country UV report is brought to you by South Coast Awning, leading provider of shade in southwestern Ontario.

High Valley, not yet. And of course, High Valley heading to the St. Thomas Memorial Arena coming up at the end of July. We have Lisa on the way, top of the hour. Local news, sports, and weather coming up. Tilsonburg's New Country 107.3. Good Monday morning. It's Chris with you. Time for our Monday shout-outs. A little late today, but nonetheless, they're here. First off, thank you for a welcoming back text from Alan. He said, I hope your trip was relaxing and successful. Your cabbie friend, Alan. Well, thank you very much for the text this morning. It was relaxing. Yes, it was. It was also fulfilling as I won my second green jacket. We play for the fabled golf green jacket. Second one in the repertoire. First one in 10 years. So it was a very successful time. Of course, getting away with my close friends, I call them my brothers, is always a pleasure. Happy birthday going out today to Lorraine Craig. Love your family. Hope you have a great day, Lorraine. Remember, you can send in your shout outs on a daily basis to us. Multiple ways you can do that. You can email celebrate@mbcmedia.ca. You can text in your shout outs, birthdays, anniversaries, graduation wishes, something positive. You can text them in 866-85-BOOTS. You can also go to oxfordtoday.ca, click the community tab, and fill in the form. Anyone else that's celebrating on this Monday, June the 1st, hope you have a fantastic day. Lisa on the way, top of the hour. Here's Keith Urban featuring Carrie Underwood on our Monday in The Fighter on New Country.

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1: Another sunny day and mostly sunny week ahead. Good morning, I'm Lisa Brandt. Your pinpoint weather details are coming up. Tillsonburg is adding 10 new accessible parking spaces at three recreation facilities across town. Council has approved four accessible spaces at the Dave Johnson Memorial Dog Park, two near Lake Lisgar Water Park, and two at the Soccer Park Clubhouse. Two existing soccer park spaces will also be converted to accessible parking. The project includes 10 new accessibility signs and is expected to cost about $3,500. A new dog park could soon be a reality in Embro. A community committee has already raised $17,000 toward its $28,000 goal to build the park behind the baseball diamond at Matheson Park. The project gained support after a survey found 220 dogs living in 385 village households. Embro Family Pharmacy is hosting a lunchtime fundraising event on Saturday. Doors Open Tillsonburg returns after a 10-year hiatus on Saturday. Kate Bakus, curator at Annandale National Historic Site, explains what it's about.
2: Doors Open is a province-wide heritage of tourism initiative that provides the public with free access to explore significant buildings, unique spaces, and cultural landscapes. So the program offers an important opportunity to attract visitors to Tillsonburg while highlighting the community's rich architecture, history, and local stories.
1: There will be seven sites with Doors Open, Saturday between noon and four. You can find more info on the Town of Tillsonburg website. In sports, the Kitchener Rangers have won the 2026 Memorial Cup. It marks their third Memorial Cup in franchise history and the first one since 2003. Final score 6-2 over the Everett Silvertips. Baseball, the Blue Jays fell to Baltimore 9-5. And in the NBA, game one of that final gets underway New York at San Antonio Wednesday at 8:30. And now here's Chris Soares with Playoff Fever, supported by Shackleton Auctions.
3: Well, the stage is set for the Stanley Cup Final. It's a matchup of two heavyweights, the Carolina Hurricanes and Vegas Golden Knights. Carolina chasing its first cup in 20 years. Vegas already a proven champion, looking for number two in just 3 years. Carolina has lost just one game all playoffs, while Vegas is coming off a sweep of the Colorado Avalanche, the league's President's Trophy winning team. This could come down to a goaltending duel, with both netminders among the hottest in the entire postseason. And Mitch Marner, not a playoff performer, right, Toronto media? Game one, Stanley Cup Final, tomorrow from Carolina. I'm Chris Soares. NHL Playoff Fever continues next at noon.
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0: 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Pinpoint weather.
1: Sunny today with a high of 23 degrees. Clear tonight, a low of 9. Sunny tomorrow and up to 23. And for Wednesday, sunny and a high of 25. Today's UV index is 7 or high. Tillsonburg's New Country UV report is brought to you by South Coast Awning, leading provider of shade in southwestern Ontario.
0: 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Tilsonburg.
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Jelly Roll and Halfway to Hell opening up hour number three. Welcome to your gorgeous Monday morning. Sunshine, 23 degrees expected today. Tulsa Breeze, New Country, 107.3. And did you catch the Canadian Screen Awards last night? Well, the racy hockey drama Heated Rivalry won big at the awards, taking top prizes last night for Best Drama Series, as well as Best Actor for Hudson Williams. The series had already collected 13 awards from its 18 nominations during Saturday night's gala for scripted television. It left with a total of 16 Screen Awards in its inaugural season. The Arctic sitcom North of North won Best Comedy, Best Lead Performer as well for Anna Lam, and Mike Myers was on hand to receive the Icon Award, recognizing his ongoing contributions to the industry at home and abroad. Next on the show, we'll take a look at new country headlines. It's Megan Maroney. Beautiful Things. Good morning.

snooze button. But you're here, and so are we. Wake the fun up with Chris Soares on Tilsonburg's new country, 107.3. Yeah.

I have the utmost privilege in introducing this gentleman coming up at the Tillsonburg Turtle Fest, June the 20th. That is Nate Huller. Thought About You on New Country's 107.3. Good Monday morning. Time now for New Country Headlines. Little Big Town's 12th studio album, It's a Dying Art, drops in August. For those of you who are fans of Little Big Town, it's Ronnie Dunn, formerly of Brooks and Dunn's, birthday today, 73. Sometimes they still get together and play, even though they retired back in 2010. Zach Brown, Kendra Scott reportedly got married in an intimate wedding overseas. A source confirmed to TMZ that the couple tied the knot Monday, May the 25th in Greece. This marks the third marriage for the frontman of the country music group Zach Brown Band and the fourth marriage for the fashion designer and entrepreneur. And multi-award-winning country star Riley Green and Emmy Award-winning anchor and host of ABC's Good Morning America, Laura Spencer, will make their debut as co-hosts of CMA Fest, presented by SoFi. The 53rd CMA Fest will return to downtown Nashville this coming Thursday, running through until Sunday. The three-hour summer concert event will be filmed and is set to air Thursday, June 25th at 8 p.m. on ABC and stream next day on Hulu. And that's your New Country Headlines for your Monday, June the 1st.

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1: Whether it's sticks, skates, or rackets, there's no shortage of action this week. 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
0: 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Pinpoint weather.
1: Sunny today with a high of 23 degrees. Clear tonight, a low of 9. Sunny tomorrow and up to 23. And for Wednesday, sunny and a high of 25. Today's UV index is 7 or high. Tillsonburg's New Country UV report is brought to you by South Coast Awning, leading provider of shade in southwestern Ontario.
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Morgan Griffiths, Bourbon, Tilsonburg's New Country 107.3. Time now to dive into our community calendar. A few events happening tomorrow. You can drop in for non-contact ball hockey at the Community Center in Tilsonburg tomorrow night at 8 p.m. Must be 15 years of age or older. Also tomorrow morning, a public skating at the Community Center from 10 a.m. until 11:20 a.m. And pickleball tomorrow morning, also at the Community Center, Lions Auditorium, 9:30 a.m. until 11:30 a.m. And don't forget, we have that flag raising today for Strathroy Pride happening at 3 p.m. right downtown Tilsonburg if you want to participate. More to come. Here's Bailey Zimmerman, Chevy Silverado on our Monday.

probably still half asleep. But lucky for you, we're here to help you fake it till you make it. The Fun Up with Chris Soares on Tilsonburg's New Country 107.3.

works on our Monday that summer. Tulsenburg's New Country 107.3. Time for some entertainment news. So far, five of the nine acts that were announced to be part of the big Freedom 250 concert south of the border have backed out, including as most recent as Martina McBride and Bret Michaels. Also backing out Young MC, the Commodores, and a few more. Amid the fallout, President Donald Trump has suggested canceling the concerts altogether and possibly replacing them with a rally instead. Dua Lipa got married to Callum Turner in London over the weekend. They plan a second ceremony later in Italy. Not a good sign. Frankie Valli has canceled the remainder of the Four Seasons 2026 farewell concert tour to focus, quote, focus on my health, end quote. And outside the country genre, but this is kind of humorous, Jeff Timmons, a founding member of 98 Degrees, remember that boy band, says he's really happy the group didn't stick with their original name. They were going to be called the Four Tools in a Box. That would have been something else for sure. Your Monday version of Did You Know coming up. Here's Vincent Mason on New Country.

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1: Norfolk Haldimand Community Hospice is preparing for another strong turnout as its annual Hike for Hospice returns to Silver Lake Park this Sunday.
2: Executive Director Andrea Binkle says the event is designed to be accessible for everyone.
3: It's 5 kilometers. It's an easy, gentle walk around the lake and then back to the park. So it's no pressure at all. Just come and enjoy the day and the sunshine.
2: Participants will gather this Sunday at Silver Lake Park at 10 a.m. with the walk beginning at 11. In the newsroom, I'm Jordan Mercier.
1: 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Nothing but sunshine today. Your Tillsonburg three-day weather next.
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0: 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Pinpoint weather.
1: Sunny today with a high of 23 degrees. Clear tonight, a low of 9. Sunny tomorrow and up to 23. And for Wednesday, sunny and a high of 25. Today's UV index is 7 or high. 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

Tim Hicks, Dodge Out of Hell. Tesla Works, New Country 107.3. Good Monday morning sunshine. 23 degrees are expected high today. Time now for Did You Know? Did you know a 14-year-old from California, Shrey Parikh, won the Scripps National Spelling Bee last Thursday during a lightning round tiebreaker? He finished third back in 2024, was too sick to compete last year, returned this year to become the champion. Did you know today is day one of this year's hurricane season in the Atlantic Ocean? This year's names: Arthur, Bertha, Cristobal, Dolly, Edward, Faye, Gonzalo, Hannah, Isaias, Josephine, Kyle, Leah, Marco, Nana, Omar, Paulette, Rennie, Sally, Teddy, Vicky, and Wilfred. That is the lineup for the hurricane season. We track that season because we go to Myrtle Beach in October, so we're always aware of that. Did you know 18% of people say you should not share your fears with someone you're dating for at least 6 months? Okay. Did you know a poll found that kids only listen to about 50% of the time when parents talk about finances? That's a big number. I thought it'd be a lot less. And did you know 1 in 4 women admit they have cried at a salon? My ex-wife, one of them, for an experience she'd rather forget. And that is Did You Know on your Monday. Hey, it's not

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Insider 9 o'clock workday kickoff. That was Owen Riegling. We know that he was the Fan Choice Award at this weekend's CMA Ontario Awards. We're trying to find a list of complete winners. Haven't been able to find any yet, but we will get that information to you. Justin Moore before that. It is a beautiful Monday. Sunshine, 23 degrees. Here's Morgan Wallen on The Problem.

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1: Sunny today with a high of 23 degrees. Clear tonight, a low of 9. Sunny tomorrow and up to 23. And for Wednesday, sunny and a high of 25. Today's UV index is 7 or high. 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

It is our 9 o'clock workday kickoff. Don't forget, all branches of the Oxford County Library will be closed today for staff development. That's every single branch of the Oxford County Library closed today on this Monday, June 1st, for staff development. 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

McCreary, damn straight. 9 o'clock workday kickoff on New Country's 107.3. I don't know if you follow politics south of the border, but a federal judge ordered on Friday that President Trump's name be removed from the Kennedy Center, ruling that the White House's rebranding was illegal. Thank you, and good call there. By the way, when is the next U.S. presidential election?

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Brett Kissel with Airwaves, 9 o'clock workday kickoff. Tesselbrook's New Country 107.3. Chris with you on this Monday morning. Hope you're off to a great start. Pride flag raisings are taking place in Tesselbrook and across the county today. You can attend the one downtown Broadway Parkette starting at 3 p.m. Information at oxfordtoday.ca.

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It's Dave Devine. Tilsonburg Council has approved the addition of 10 accessible parking spaces, a new accessibility signage at some of the parks. You can read more about this story at OxfordToday.ca. 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

0: 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You've unlocked the ability to hear new music first by doing absolutely nothing except listening to us. 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

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It's the Divides of Canada is officially in a recession. They're calling it a technical recession, but do you really know the difference between a regular and a technical recession? Probably not. All you do is hear the word recession, right? It's George Burge, Luke Bryan, Ride, Ride, Ride, New Country at Work.

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0: 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Pinpoint weather.
5: Sunshine with a high of 23 today. Clear and 9 degrees overnight tonight. Sunny tomorrow again with a high of 23. Sunny and 25 for Wednesday.

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0: 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It's Dave Devine. How many ticks have you plucked off yourself so far this year? I mean, I've plucked off three, and I don't really go anywhere where ticks would, you know, normally be. It's about a 40% increase in ticks this year in southern Ontario, so protect yourself. 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

Country at Work. It's Dave Devine. A poll found that kids only listen to this about 50% of the time when parents start talking about this. Tell you what the answer is in about 15 minutes or so. It's Dan and Shay now with a new song called Say So. 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
0: 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Pinpoint Weather.
12: Sunshine with a high of 23 today. Clear and 9 degrees overnight tonight. Sunny tomorrow again with a high of 23. Sunny and 25 for Wednesday.

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It's Dave Devine. The Embro Dog Park Committee is closing on its fundraising goal. The goal is $28,000. So far, they've secured $17,000. They need your help to continue. You can find out more at OxfordToday.ca. New song from Ella Langley and Morgan Wallen. Here's I Can't Love You Anymore. 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

Country at Work. It's Day Divine. Today is Say Something Nice Day, so turn to someone and say something nice and try not to be sarcastic and Matt Condon about it. Senator Joe Miller, New Country.

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new country at work. It's Dave Devine. Timo was hit with a $232 million fine last week after the European Union did an investigation and found out they were not protecting their customers from illegal products like toxic or hazardous toys, which is pretty interesting, a little bit scary, too. I've never purchased anything from Timo, have you? It's Corey Kent, Co-Wetzel, new country at work.

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work. 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It's Carter Faith now with Betty. 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
1: Sunny and a high of 23. Good afternoon. I'm Jeremy Hall. Your pinpoint weather details are coming up. Tillsonburg is adding 10 new accessible parking spaces at three recreational facilities across town. Council has approved four accessible spaces at the Dave Johnson Memorial Dog Park, two near Lake Liskar Water Park, and two at the Soccer Park Clubhouse. Two existing soccer park spaces will also be converted to accessible parking. The project includes 10 new accessibility signs and is expected to cost about $3,500, with funding coming from the town's approved 2026 parks operating budget. A 62-year-old Norfolk County resident is facing an assault charge following an investigation in Delhi. OPP say officers responded Sunday morning to a report of an assault that allegedly occurred the previous evening during a confrontation on Talbot Road. No injuries were reported, and the accused is scheduled to appear in court in August. An event that hasn't been in Tillsonburg for 10 years returns this Saturday with the 2026 version of Doors Open Tillsonburg. We talked with Kate Bakus, Cultural Heritage Manager and Curator at Annandale National Historic Site, who tells us what the event is all about.
2: Doors Open is a province-wide heritage of tourism initiative that provides the public with free access to explore significant buildings, unique spaces, and cultural landscapes. So the program offers an important opportunity to attract visitors to Tillsonburg while highlighting the community's rich architecture, history, and local stories.
1: 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More information can be found at the Town of Tillsonburg website and the Ontario Heritage Trust page. 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
3: To win the Stanley Cup, a team has to be good at defending a lead and great in overtime. Both the Carolina Hurricanes and Vegas Golden Knights are proof of this. In these playoffs, Carolina is 7-0 when leading after 40 minutes, while Vegas is 8-0. When it comes to playing in sudden-death overtime, both teams are flawless. The Hurricanes have five overtime wins, Vegas has three, and neither team has lost yet when a game goes to the extra frame. It's a finals that not many would have predicted, but many will be watching. I'm Matt Latour. 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
0: 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Pinpoint weather.
1: Sunshine and a high of 23, clear tonight with a low of 7. More sunshine tomorrow with a high of 23 again, and Wednesday will be sunny with a high of 27.
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country at work. It's Dave Devine. One in four men on a survey said they get tired after about 26 minutes of doing this. The answer is shopping. But I think that's kind of relative, too, because it depends on where you're shopping. If I'm shopping for furniture, I'm pretty much done the second I walk through the door. But if I'm at Princess Auto, I could be there all day long. Am I right, guys? It's Cody Johnson, new song called The Fall, new country at work. I've been.

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0: 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Pinpoint weather.
4: Sunshine with a high of 23 today. Clear and 9 degrees overnight tonight. Sunny tomorrow again with a high of 23. Sunny and 25 for Wednesday.

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Neo Country at Work. It's Dave Devine, the group Little Big Town, known for their songs like Pontoon and others. They got their 12th studio album dropping in August. It's called It's a Dying Art. Looking forward to that one. It's Mackenzie Porter now. Neo Country at Work. You look like

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It's Dave Devine. Tilsonburg Council has approved the addition of 10 accessible parking spaces and new accessibility signage at some of the parks. 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

country at work. It's Dave Devine. 1 in 3 people say they had their first date ruined when this conversation came up. Absolutely. I think it ruins any conversation that's going to talk. I'll tell you what the answer is coming up in about 15 minutes or so. Right now, it's a new song from Luke Combs called Be By You. New country at work.

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new country at work. It's Date Dubai. One in three people say they had their first date ruined when this conversation came up. Absolutely. This kind of talk ruins any first date or any conversation in general. The answer is when they start talking about politics. Okay, I'm out. Bye. Who cares? Morgan Wallen, new country at work. I don't.

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0: 23.
1: Sunshine with a high of 23 today. Clear and 9 degrees overnight tonight. Sunny tomorrow again with a high of 23. Sunny and 25 for Wednesday.

driving country at work. It's Day Divine. Kane Brown was asked, who's really driving country radio these days? He said, well, Chris himself. He also casually mentioned Ella Langley and Morgan Wallen, too. That's his new song called Woman. It's Day Divine with Drake Milligan and the Reckless. New country at work. Good.

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country at work. It's Dave Devine. The Canadian Border Services Agency has a reminder for those coming across the border for the FIFA World Cup. Your tickets to the FIFA World Cup are not a passport. It does not get you entry to the country. Oh, that was kind of humorous. Morgan Griffiths now. Here's Just Being Me, New K.

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It's Dave Devine. The Embro Dog Park Committee is closing in on its fundraising goal. They've reached $17,000 of their $28,000 goal. 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

country at work. It's Dave Devine. What a beautiful afternoon for beers on the patio, which is exactly what I'm about to go and do. I'm leaving in the capable hands of Miss Trent. She's in next, and Tucker Wetmore now with 3, 2, 1. 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

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I'm Trinette. I hope you had a fantastic weekend. I had a chance to try out my brand new kayak, and I didn't tip it, so that was a great first step. Old Dominion, making good time. 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

New Country Afternoon, Stella Lefty's Boston. I'm Trinette. Hard to believe we've made it into the first day of June. School's going to be out before you know it. Megan Patrick, safe place to break. 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
0: 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Pinpoint weather.
1: Sunshine and a high of 23. Clear tonight with a low of 7. More sunshine tomorrow with a high of 23 again. And Wednesday will be sunny with a high of 27.

New Country Afternoons, Dierks Bentley sideways this Friday and Saturday, joining Luke Combs on the My Kind of Saturday Night Tour. What a lineup that is. Russell Dickerson, Happened to Me, New Country Afternoons.

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2: 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At this point, the report appears to be expanding beyond standard road closure parameters into what can only be described as a full-scale downtown music event. Turtle Fest returns June 20th in Tilsonburg. 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

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Love when artists come together to create songs like this one. George Burge with Luke Bryan. Ride, Ride, Ride. New Country Afternoons.

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New Country Afternoons, Cody Johnson. The Fall recently picked up the Academy of Country Music Award for Entertainer of the Year and Male Vocalist of the Year. And this month, I can say now, he's releasing his 16-track album, Banks of the Trinity. That'll be out June 26. Josh Ross, New Country Afternoons.

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0: 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Pinpoint weather.
3: Sunshine and a high of 23, clear tonight with a low of 7. More sunshine tomorrow with a high of 23 again, and Wednesday will be sunny with a high of 27.

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Let's play Trinette's Trivia. Here's your question this afternoon. 9 out of 10 kids used to do this. Now it's just 1 in 3. 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Now it's just 1 in 3. 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

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Ain't Nothing About You. Released in February of 2001, it was the first single from their album Steers and Stripes and nominated for the Country Music Association for Single of the Year. 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

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Trinette's Trivia, we're going to reveal the answer now. If you missed the question, I'll ask again. 9 out of 10 kids used to do this. Now it's just 1 in 3. What is it they used to do? I did this a lot as a kid, and I'm thinking my daughter, I've only seen her maybe do it a handful of times, so this makes sense. 9 out of 10 kids used to jump rope. Now it's just 1 in 3. I think I should go home and ask my daughter if she wants to jump rope. And I'm kind of tempted to film her reaction because I can tell she's going to look at me with this really strange look on her face when I ask that. So I'll give you an update on that tomorrow. Ella Langley, Be Her, New Country 107.3.

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High Valley Fools. It's a new song, so I wasn't really sure how it ended, so I probably shouldn't have started talking as soon as I did. But we want to know what you think about the new music we play on New Country. You can send us a text anytime just to give us feedback. Morgan Wallen, I got better. We want to get better. So text us and let us know what you think about new music. 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
1: A clear sky tonight with a low of 7. Sunshine the rest of the week. Good afternoon, I'm Evelyn Macko. Your pinpoint weather details are coming up. It's welcome news for those who use local recreational facilities. 10 new accessible parking spaces are being added. 4 at Dave Johnson Memorial Dog Park, 2 near Lake Lisker Water Park, and 2 at the soccer park. Project expected to cost about $3,500. It's a July court appearance for a 56-year-old Norfolk County man charged with impaired operation of a boat. OPP Marine Unit conducted a vessel stop on Lake Erie near Turkey Point yesterday afternoon. Police arrested the operator. Penalties for operating a boat impaired are the same for driving while impaired. Mandatory minimum fines, license suspensions, and potential jail time. Based on the principle that growth should pay for growth, Norfolk County is launching a development charge background study. It's something that helps the community evaluate infrastructure needs. There'll be an information session Tuesday, June 16th from 6 to 8 in the evening at the County Administration Building in Simcoe. After a 10-year hiatus, Doors Open Tilsonburg returns this weekend, Saturday. Access to 7 locations will be free. Those locations are on our website, OxfordToday.ca. In sports, the Brantford Red Sox are off until Thursday night when they play in Welland. The Jays have the night off ahead of a series in Atlanta. NHL playoff fever continues. 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Here's Matt Latour.
2: The Stanley Cup Finals is always a bit tough to predict, mostly because the two teams featured only play one another twice a year. This year is the same, as the Vegas Golden Knights bested the Carolina Hurricanes in both of their matchups in the regular season, but they've not seen one another in a long, long time. The season series between these two sides wrapped up on October 28th, just the 10th game of the season, so there's definitely a big factor of unfamiliarity between these two teams. They will be reacquainted in Game 1 tomorrow night in Carolina. I'm Matt Latour. Playoff fever returns next tomorrow morning at 8.
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0: 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Pinpoint weather.
1: Clear tonight with a low 7. Sunshine tomorrow and Wednesday. High of 23 tomorrow, 27 Wednesday. I'm Evelyn Macko.
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0: 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Yeah.

New Country Afternoons, just what your Monday needs. Back-to-back Nate. That's Nate Haller, Thought About You. This is Nate Smith with Tyler Hubbard after midnight. 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
0: 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Pinpoint weather.
9: Clear tonight with a low 7. Sunshine tomorrow and Wednesday. High 23 tomorrow, 27 Wednesday. I'm Evelyn Macko.

New Country Afternoons. We're going to get your Monday going with a throwback from Rhett Akins in just a few minutes. But many of you probably pretty excited about this week in particular because Luke Combs coming to Toronto Friday and Saturday, Rogers Stadium. Here he is, Be By You, New Country Afternoons.

New Country Afternoons, and we like to throw in some of your favorite throwbacks to Red Akins' That Ain't My Truck. That song, released in May of 1995 from his debut album, A Thousand Memories. And now, a song about a truck. Chevy Silverado from Bailey Zimmerman, New Country Afternoons.

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Tilsonburg has expanded some accessible parking at the recreation sites. 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Dave Johnson Memorial Dog Park, two spaces north of the Lake Lisgar Water Park, and two spaces near the Soccer Park Clubhouse, too. We've got the full story over at oxfordtoday.ca. Vincent Mason, wish you well. 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

New Country Afternoons. Owen Ringling with his newest Love, Hate, Love. And he shared a really cute video around the campfire with his sister and played a song that he wrote for her. They were both crying by the end of it, but it's just a really beautiful moment and nice that they shared it with their fans too. So you can check it out, Owen Ringling on Instagram. Beautiful things. Megan Maroney, New Country Afternoons.

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1: Annandale National Historic Site, the Station Arts, the Odd Fellows Otter Lodge, the Royal Canadian Legion, Theatre Tilsonburg, Betty's Marketplace, and the Tilsonburg Pioneer Cemetery. 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
0: Doors Open Tilsonburg is Saturday from 12 till 4. In sports, Game 1 of the Stanley Cup Final goes tonight in Carolina between the Hurricanes and Golden Knights. The Jays have the night off ahead of a series in Atlanta. And the NBA Finals get going Wednesday night between the Knicks and Spurs. No subscriptions, no nonsense. 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
7: 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Pinpoint weather.
0: Clear tonight with a low 7. Sunshine tomorrow and Wednesday. High 23 tomorrow, 27 Wednesday. I'm Evelyn Macko.
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0: gentlemen. Hey, congratulations. You've unlocked the ability to hear new music first by doing absolutely nothing except listening to us. Lucky you. 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

New Country Afternoons. Dean Brody, A Man Without a Woman, recently played a show with Bryan Adams. And this month, I can say now, he's releasing 10th album, Side A. It's out on June 26th. Carter Faith, Betty, New Country Afternoons.

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0: 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Pinpoint weather.
6: Clear tonight with a low 7. Sunshine tomorrow and Wednesday. High of 23 tomorrow, 27 Wednesday. I'm Evelyn Macko.

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I'm Trinette. I played badminton in high school, so when I saw this, I wanted to let you know that drop-in badminton takes place at Glendale High School. It starts at 6 p.m. this evening. It's staff-supervised open play format. 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
1: New Country Afternoons, don't you just love June? This is the month that my favorite flowers, peonies, bloom. I'm excited. They're starting to just bud up right now. Things that I get excited about in my 40s. Jason Aldean, don't tell on me. New Country Afternoons.

Country Afternoons. Nate Holler, Lightning in a Bottle. I'm sure there was some champagne popping at the grand opening of Kane Brown's on Broadway. Shared some video of it, too, and the neon sign in particular, just perfect. Here is Kane Brown with Woman, New Country Afternoons.

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New Country Afternoons, Brett Kissel, Dierks Bentley, Hurtin' Songs, Brett Kissel playing guitars and gasoline, as is Boots and Hearts, too. And this guy is hitting the festival circuit as well, playing Ottawa Blues Fest, Cody Johnson, The Fall, New Country Afternoons.

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1: A clear sky tonight with a low of 7. Sunshine the rest of the week. Good afternoon, I'm Evelyn Macko. Your pinpoint weather details are coming up. It's welcome news for those who use local recreational facilities. 10 new accessible parking spaces are being added. 4 at Dave Johnson Memorial Dog Park, 2 near Lake Lisgar Water Park, and 2 at the soccer park. Project expected to cost about $3,500. It's a July court appearance for a 56-year-old Norfolk County man charged with impaired operation of a boat. OPP Marine Unit conducted a vessel stop on Lake Erie near Turkey Point yesterday afternoon. Police arrested the operator. Penalties for operating a boat impaired are the same for driving while impaired. Mandatory minimum fines, license suspensions, and potential jail time. Based on the principle that growth should pay for growth, Norfolk County is launching a development charge background study. It's something that helps the community evaluate infrastructure needs. There'll be an information session Tuesday, June 16th from 6 to 8 in the evening at the County Administration Building in Simcoe. After a 10-year hiatus, Doors Open Tilsonburg returns this weekend, Saturday. Access to 7 locations will be free. Those locations are on our website, OxfordToday.ca. In sports, Game 1 of the Stanley Cup Final goes tonight in Carolina between the Hurricanes and Golden Knights. The Jays have the night off ahead of a series in Atlanta. And the NBA Finals get going Wednesday night between the Knicks and Spurs. No subscriptions, no nonsense. 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
0: 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Pinpoint weather.
1: Clear tonight with a low 7. Sunshine tomorrow and Wednesday. High of 23 tomorrow, 27 Wednesday. I'm Evelyn Macko.
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0: 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Pinpoint weather.
9: Clear tonight with a low 7. Sunshine tomorrow and Wednesday. High 23 tomorrow, 27 Wednesday. I'm Evelyn.

New Country Afternoons, getting you geared up for his Friday and Saturday shows in Toronto. That's Luke Combs with Back in the Saddle. Country throwback to get to right after Zach Topps' South of Sanity, New Country Afternoons.

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New Country Afternoons, Lainey Wilson, 4x4 by you. Lainey, along with George Strait, recently announced to be part of Alan Jackson's final concert, which is coming up this month in Nashville. The end of an era, for sure. Ella Langley, Be Her, New Country Afternoons.

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New Country Afternoons, Tyler Joe Miller under the influence. I'm Trinette, heading out on the water in my brand new kayak. That's how I'm going to be spending my evenings now. Have a great night. I'll talk to you again tomorrow on New Country Afternoons.

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0: 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Pinpoint weather.
1: Clear tonight with a low 7. Sunshine tomorrow and Wednesday. High 23 tomorrow, 27 Wednesday. I'm Evelyn Macko.

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